0: the man himself, not so much. On Air with Ryan Seacrest continues next.
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0: Olivia Dean is making some news. Now, she's obviously a superstar. I mean, I think Amy Winehouse vibes. I think you may think of Adele vibes. But she did something that's hard to do, and that is say not a word to your bosses. Like, put your foot down to your bosses and say, no, I'm not doing that. I'm not selling out like that. What'd she do?
1: Yeah, so when her tickets for her tour started coming out, all these tickets started getting flipped for crazy prices, like we see all the time happen for like so many shows.
0: Right.
1: And Olivia actually spoke out against it. She called the resale market unfair, and fans who had paid way over face value ended up getting refunds after resale prices were capped.
0: Right.
1: That almost never, ever, ever happens. It's kind of refreshing to see an artist just really fighting for her fans when she thinks that she needs to, and she totally did.
0: It is rare because, you know, artists make their money touring. That's how they make their money. They make their money on tickets. Look at what Taylor's ticket sales did, right?
1: Yes.
0: Billions of dollars. Look what Harry's doing. Look what BTS is going to do.
1: Uh-huh.
0: That's how they tour. Because they want to see the fans and connect with the fans. But that's really how the economics work. That's how they make their money. So for her as a new artist to say, hey, boss, Ticketmaster.
1: Yeah.
0: No. No. And I think they adjusted it, right?
1: They sure did. Like, yeah. All the fans got their refunds.
0: So if you were a fan, now you're really a fan.
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1: I love it.
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3: 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Dua Lipa.
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0: What's up?
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0: 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The One.

0: So as we were saying, Olivia Dean, Ruby had tickets for two. And her husband, David, canceled last minute. So now she's like, well, who do I take? I've got an extra ticket. I've got two sisters. They both want to go. Who do I take? I said, take your favorite.
1: Well, you can do that.
0: So we're going to draw, put two names in a hat the old-fashioned way. We'll put Debbie and Evie. Which is older, Debbie or Evie?
1: Debbie is the oldest, and Evelyn is the youngest. She's a baby.
0: Okay, so and let's can we call them the winner?
1: Yeah,
2: do this first. Oh, I thought to be on the phone while we pull it out. No, okay.
0: Yeah, pull. Okay, so Debbie or Evie, who's going to see Olivia Dean?
2: Tanya, you do it, so they don't get mad at me.
0: Do the honors.
3: For the record, I think she should take neither sister.
0: This is random.
2: Whoa.
3: The winner is Evie.
0: Get her on the line, Ruby.
3: Oh, the
0: call
3: baby.
0: Evie. Can you dial her up? The baby.
2: Sister wins.
0: Okay. Hey, Evie. It's Ryan Seacrest and Ruby. How are you, Evie?
2: Hi, Evie.
4: Yeah, I'm good. How are you guys doing?
0: We're good. We have good news for you.
2: Okay, you sound like Ruby.
3: Do we?
2: It's so crazy.
0: So, yeah, they do sound similar. So, I asked her to pick her favorite sister, and she admitted that you are the favorite, so you will go to see Olivia Dean with her. Congratulations, Evie.
4: I'm so excited. Yay, thank you so much.
0: Yes, yes, and enjoy the show.
4: Thank you, guys.
0: All right, Evie is the winner. Wow, that was a tough one.
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12: an orange level air quality warning continues. Clear tonight, but widespread smoke. That should become localized after midnight with a low of 17. Sunny tomorrow, high up to 28 degrees with the chance of showers for Friday night and widespread smoke expected, low down to 20. For Saturday, cloudy with the chance of showers and a high of 28. Sunny Sunday, high 24.

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2: 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Now, Madison is our summer intern, and she's looking for a guy. Please don't move. Hang on.
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0: There's always somebody on this show looking for a guy. This time it's Madison.
1: Yes.
0: So Madison fills that role, and you've noticed that a lot of international dudes are in town for the World Cup. What have you noticed?
1: I just feel like they're all here, and all my friends are excited, and we're all like, where are the international men? Because I was abroad in Madrid, so I was really excited to see them there.
0: What's with all these traveling abroad stuff? Like, I didn't have an opportunity to do that. We went to the NASA space camp in Huntsville.
1: It was
0: Alabama.
1: Fun. I had to do it. It was once-in-a-lifetime opportunity.
0: Let me ask you this. What is wrong with an all-American boy? Like, why do you have to go international? Like, what is wrong with an all-American mascot?
1: There's nothing wrong with it. I just think when I was abroad, the international men were so forward.
0: Can you stop saying abroad? When I was abroad.
1: I don't know how else to put it.
0: Well, when I was over there.
1: Okay, when I was over there.
0: All right, so you and your friends, you're looking for international men. American guys are not doing the trick, apparently. I think the sports bars, aren't they at the sports bars?
2: Or any of these watch parties for the World Cup.
0: So you're welcome, Madison.
1: Thank you.
0: Abroad. My mom's like, you want to go on a trip in school? Yeah. Huntsville, Alabama. NASA camp. Goodbye. You stay at the camp there.
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2: You played it cool and I played it dumb. 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

0: We have a caller. It says her friend is mad at her because she's pregnant. So what? Now she won't be able to drink at her friend's bachelorette party. Whatever.
1: Wow.
0: Okay. But no, let's get the phone call on the air coming up next hour.

0: So earlier we were talking about Olivia Dean, who's having a moment and winning over a lot of fans by putting her foot down, saying, hey, I don't want my tickets to be resold at these high prices.
1: Mm-hmm.
0: And a lot of people thought that was like just a really cool move. She wants real fans at her show and everybody to have access to the tickets that can.
2: 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Julie B and Nick. Mornings on The One. If you missed this morning, you missed a lot.
3: All right, Prizapalooza. Back to school shopping will be happening for some in the near future. Maybe you've started. I don't know. But the average parent was going to spend about $69 for the upcoming school year. What?
4: Hi there. Is it a backpack?
3: Yeah, backpack was what I was looking for. Well done. What is your name?
4: Ashley.
3: Ashley in Mount Forest, congratulations. Off to the movies and McDonald's. Yes, backpacks. Did you know that you can actually use the same backpack if it's still in decent working order for the following school year? Did you know that? I know. Shocking. And I think that is probably going to be the case for our house anyway, hopefully. Knock on wood.
2: Mornings on The One.
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11: An orange level air quality warning continues. Clear tonight, but widespread smoke. That should become localized after midnight with a low of 17. Sunny tomorrow, high up to 28 degrees with the chance of showers for Friday night and widespread smoke expected. Low down to 20. For Saturday, cloudy with the chance of showers and a high of 28. Sunny Sunday, high 24.

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2: 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She says, my friend's mad I can't drink at the bachelorette party. Hang on.
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0: Lisa's on the phone. Your friend is upset because...
1: Because I'm pregnant.
0: Why is she upset? Because you are pregnant.
1: I know. So I just found out through another friend, like, that one of my best friends is actually upset because I'm not going to be able to drink at her bachelorette party.
2: Oh, she needs to get over it.
0: Well, that seems childish.
2: Yeah.
1: Agreed. Like, apparently she's really annoyed. She's been saying this because she said this whole bachelorette weekend was supposed to be about everyone partying together. And now, like, me pregnant is going to change the vibe. Honestly, like, I understand, like, her bachelorette's important, but, like, she wants this weekend. She imagined, I'm still the same person. I can dance. Like, I can hang out. Yeah. I can have fun. Like,
2: exactly.
1: I'm not going to be drinking, but why is that an issue?
0: She has a choice. You come, enjoy, you don't drink, or you don't come.
2: Where is the bachelorette party?
0: Who cares?
2: No, that matters. Is it in Ibiza?
1: It is in Vegas. We're going
0: to
1: Vegas.
0: Not in Ibiza. I mean, my gosh, who's going to Ibiza for a bachelorette party?
2: Well, I'm just saying that would be
0: and
2: a place
0: not
2: where
0: even
2: you
0: Ibiza,
2: probably.
0: It's Ibiza. It's Ibiza.
2: Well, I'm not from Spain.
0: Going to Ibiza for a bachelorette party in Spain. All right, look, you know the conversation. Good luck. Call her today, and keep us posted. Thank you for calling.
1: Thank you. I appreciate your advice.
0: You're very welcome.
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0: true.
1: And we were saying that, you know, just over a year ago, Olivia Dean was playing those smaller venues and now selling out arenas across North America. And she called for tickets that were being resold at high prices to not be. Like,
2: yeah.
1: Right?
2: Fans got a refund if they paid high prices for her ticket. She was like, I'm not having it. I thought it was so cool that she did something like that for her
1: fans. She stood up to Ticketmaster and AXS.

0: Seacrest here. Rebecca, question about work history.
1: I was just wondering if Ryan Seacrest was a lifeguard in 1998. Thank you.
0: Well, it's a very obvious question.
2: So random.
3: Wait, I love
0: in
3: this.
0: 1998, was I a lifeguard at a neighborhood swimming pool? Let's see, 98. And the answer's no.
2: No.
0: But I am certified by the Red Cross with water safety. And
2: does that expire?
0: No, once you learn how to ride a bike, it doesn't expire. And I'm good in water. Like, okay. I stay calm, so I could help you if you panic in water. I've actually had a friend. We were swimming in the sea, and we were trying to get to, like, out to a boat. It was in the ocean. We swim and swim and swim, and then he starts to panic and scream and running out of breath and screaming, help, help, help, like, really panicked. So I swam quickly back to him, and I said, grab my ankle.
2: Oh, my gosh.
0: Relax. Just let me pull. Let me tow you. I'm going to slow swim, but let me just tow you in. But just hold on to my ankle.
2: Oh, yeah, yeah, like a panic attack. Wow.
0: And he calmed down, and we got there. But it was scary for a moment.
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2: An orange level air quality warning continues. Clear tonight, but widespread smoke. That should become localized after midnight with a low of 17. Sunny tomorrow, high up to 28 degrees with the chance of showers for Friday night and widespread smoke expected. Low down to 20. For Saturday, cloudy with the chance of showers and a high of 28. Sunny Sunday, high 24.

Before we get out of here, I want to shout out a friend of the show, Juju Green, a.k.a. Straw Hat Goofy, who hops on with us to give movie recs and reviews from time to time. Juju was just named to the Time 100 Creators list. Recognizes the most influential influencers. He's doing all these days, interviewing everybody from Ryan Coogler to Spielberg to Chris Nolan. So way to go, Juju.

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13: 101.7 weather. An orange level air quality warning continues. Clear tonight, but widespread smoke. That should become localized after midnight with a low of 17. Sunny tomorrow, high up to 28 degrees with the chance of showers for Friday night and widespread smoke expected. Low down to 20. For Saturday, cloudy with the chance of showers and a high of 28. Sunny Sunday, high 24.

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0: with an update from CKNXNewsToday.ca, I'm Moran Chant. Midwestern Ontarians may get a brief reprieve from the wildfire smoke today. Environment Canada says conditions may temporarily improve for some areas, but poor air quality may persist into the weekend. An orange-level air quality warning remains in place, with the Air Quality Health Index sitting at 10+ or very high risk. With the smoky conditions considered a risk to everyone, regardless of age or health status, people are again being told to stay inside as much as possible. The smoke has led to festival and event cancellations throughout the province over the past 2 days, with more expected this weekend. For anyone who does choose to go outside, here on Perth, Public Health is warning one of its beaches has been deemed unsafe for swimming. Weekly testing found high bacteria levels at Port Blake Beach. This has prompted a warning to the public to stay out of the water for the time being. Swimming in water with high E. coli bacteria can cause minor skin, eye, ear, nose, and throat infections or stomach illness. Retesting will be done today with results tomorrow. For the second time in the past week, a water main break is being blamed on the work to rebuild the Wingham standpipe. A main on George Street broke yesterday, just 6 days after a break at the intersection of Josephine and Albert Streets. The town's water system is being run on pumps for the next year while the standpipe is rebuilt. North Huron Director of Public Works Kevin Watson says there's been some issues in the transition.
1: With the new system, we're going to be seeing maybe some different pressures. With the old system, there was more of a consistent pressure using the volume of water that was in the standpipe. And now with the pumps, maybe a little more swing of pressures. So they're doing some corrections in the variabilities to try and pull them in line so we don't have those couple of breaks.
0: Watson expects to have a handle on the water pressure shortly and doesn't anticipate more issues over the next year. The standpipe reconstruction is tentatively scheduled to be completed next July. Canada's spending nearly $2 billion over 4 years on 190 southwestern Ontario-built armored combat support vehicles. Prime Minister Mark Carney announced the purchases yesterday while at General Dynamics Land Systems Canada in London. He says the new vehicles will boost Canada's fleet of armored combat support vehicles to 550 and will serve as key military assets for decades to come. For more on these and other stories, go to cknxnewstoday.ca.
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0: The NHL has released the 84-game schedule for all teams for the upcoming season. One of the most notable dates is October 22nd, when Brady Tkachuk will make his return to Ottawa as a member of the Florida Panthers. Meanwhile, Major League Baseball also released the schedule for the 2027 season. It will open on March 24th. The Blue Jays will start the year against the Yankees in New York on March 25th, and their home opener will be on April 2nd. Against the Seattle Mariners. Today, the Blue Jays open the second half of the current season with a game against the White Sox. After day one of the Open Championship, American Jackson Suber was leading the way at 5-under. Nick Taylor was just 3 shots back at 2-under, while Listowel's Corey Connors is at 1-over. An orange-level air quality warning still in effect. Widespread smoke today, a high of 26. That'll feel like 33 with the humidity. Tonight, partly cloudy with a slight chance of showers and thunderstorms overnight. Smoky conditions will persist, a low of 19. Tomorrow, chance of showers and thunderstorms. Some local smoke in the morning, a windy high of 24. Right now, it's 15.
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6: Thanks very much, Miranda, at 6:05. Good morning. Happy Friday. We've made it. End of the week. We'll have some winners for a little contest involving the Blythe Festival. Still got time to enter the Hanover Summer Package Contest, though. And Sable Beach, they're going to be having a nice concert weekend, the Labor Day weekend, Friday, Saturday, Sunday. And one of the bands headlining is Simple Plan. We're going to have a chat with one of the dudes from Simple Plan later this morning. Talk coming up after Sabrina Carpenter on the One.

0: 90.7 The One Talk with Time Machine. It is 6:13. My name is Nicholas. What's going on? Julie B will be back next week. We're looking at it's still a warm day, 26. The smoke is still hanging around. I don't know. I walk out my door this morning like I did yesterday morning, and I look up in the sky, and I'm like, is it kind of going away? And then you drive to work, and then you see the smoke still everywhere, essentially. So maybe it doesn't look as bad as yesterday, but still the smoke is hanging around. Be safe with it, with your outdoor activities and all that. Lots of things were canceled yesterday, of course. Swimming, like outdoor swimming lessons, soccer action. We were supposed to have a game last night, and they canceled it before noon because, well, you could kind of tell what the day was going to be like with the smoke, and it's still going to linger with us. Hopefully, we'll get rid of some of it by the end of the day. Hopefully. Knock on wood, we could get some rain going into tonight or tomorrow. Looking at 26 today with humidity in the low 30s, and then 24 is the high tomorrow, but a little warmer with the humidity. Sitting at 15 right now outside our window here in Wingham.
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0: 101.7 The One, Olivia Dean with So Easy. It is 6:20. We're at 15 right now, 26 the high, but warmer with the humidity and the smoke still lingering. Do you have a snorer in your life? I have been accused of being one myself, even. And I'll be honest, I probably do snore. I've been told by numerous people in my life that that is the case. And I'm sure it can be annoying to somebody who shares a bed with me. Or if you're sharing a bed with somebody who snores, it can be a bit of annoying. There's this video going around, and they say, is this sleep apnea snoring, or is this person possessed by the devil? You can decide for yourself. The way they're moving in the video, I say possessed, but hopefully not. Hopefully that isn't real or even possible. I don't know. But, yeah, snoring. It can be bothersome. But if you imagine sleeping next to this, I would honestly be scared. And hopefully they are not possessed. In the name of Christ.
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0: 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Midwestern Ontarians may get a brief reprieve from the wildfire smoke today. Environment Canada says conditions may temporarily improve for some areas, but poor air quality may persist into the weekend. An orange level air quality warning remains in place, with the Air Quality Health Index sitting at 10 plus or very high risk. With the smoky conditions considered a risk to everyone, regardless of age or health status, people are again being told to stay inside as much as possible. The smoke has led to festival and event cancellations throughout the province over the past 2 days, with more expected this weekend. For anyone who does choose to go outside, Huron Perth Public Health is warning one of its beaches has been deemed unsafe for swimming. Weekly testing found high bacteria levels at Port Blake Beach. This has prompted a warning to the public to stay out of the water for the time being. Swimming in water with high E. coli bacteria can cause minor skin, eye, ear, nose, and throat infections or stomach illness. Retesting will be done today with results tomorrow. For the second time in the past week, a water main break is being blamed on the work to rebuild the Wingham standpipe. A main on George Street broke yesterday, just 6 days after a break at the intersection of Josephine and Albert Streets. The town's water system is being run on pumps for the next year while the standpipe is rebuilt. North Huron Director of Public Works Kevin Watson says there's been some issues in the transition.
1: With the new system, we're going to be seeing maybe some different pressures. With the old system, there was more of a consistent pressure using the volume of water that was in the standpipe. And now with the pumps, maybe a little more swing of pressures. So they're doing some corrections in the variabilities to try and pull them in line so we don't have those couple of breaks.
0: Watson expects to have a handle on the water pressure shortly and doesn't anticipate more issues over the next year. The standpipe reconstruction is tentatively scheduled to be completed next July. Canada's spending nearly $2 billion over 4 years on 190 southwestern Ontario-built armored combat support vehicles. Prime Minister Mark Carney announced the purchases yesterday while at General Dynamics Land Systems Canada in London. He says the new vehicles will boost Canada's fleet of armored combat support vehicles to 550 and will serve as key military assets for decades to come. For more on these and other stories, go to cknxnewstoday.ca.
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0: Canadian Nick Taylor had a hot start to the opening round of the Open. He ended up finishing 2-under-68, which put him just 3 shots back of the lead held by American Jackson Suber heading into today's second round, which is underway. The other Canadian in the field, Listowel's Corey Connors, shot 1-over. Brady Tkachuk will make his return to Ottawa as a member of the Florida Panthers on October 21st. The former Senators captain's return to the Canadian Tire Centre is one of the most notable dates of the upcoming regular season as the NHL unveiled the full 2026-27 schedule yesterday. Sergei Bobrovsky, who signed with rival Toronto Maple Leafs, will return to Florida to face the Panthers March 6th. The Toronto Blue Jays are back in action tonight. They'll welcome the White Sox to Rogers Centre.
3: The Listowel Fair is back for its 170th year, July 16th to 19th. Thursday kicks things off with the opening night parade and fireworks. Friday brings the truck pull and the beverage tent. And Saturday and Sunday, that's when the sky's the limit with the Pro Rider FMX Motocross Show. 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
0: An orange level air quality warning still in effect. Widespread smoke today, a high of 26 that'll feel like 33 with the humidity. Tonight, partly cloudy with a slight chance of showers and thunderstorms overnight. Smoky conditions will persist, a low of 19. Tomorrow, chance of showers and thunderstorms, some local smoke in the morning, a windy high of 24. Right now, it's 15.
4: Thanks very much, Miranda. It's 6:35. Good morning. Happy Friday. There's a big movie opening up this weekend, and we'll have some details on that and more in your celebrity status in about 15 minutes or so. Also going to have a chat with one of the dudes from Simple Plan later this morning. Virginia to Vegas first.

0: Lolo with The Punisher, 101.7 The One, today's best music. No excuses from Virginia to Vegas before that. It's 641. Julie B and Nick. Julie will be back next week. We're sitting at 15 right now. 26 the high for today. The smoke still lingers on. We're going to feel in the 30s with the humidity. Do you like getting compliments? Huh? Maybe you might be like, nah, I don't know. But I think if you do receive, anybody who receives a compliment, obviously, in my opinion, likes it, enjoys it. It puts a smile on your face, whether you like it or not. apparently, if you are more tanned, you'll get more compliments, apparently. That's what they say. 32% of people get more compliments when they have a tan. I'm a person that tans really well, and I've got a decent amount of sunshine so far this summer. Thank you, Mother Nature. And I do. I have found that, yeah, people are like, hey, nice tan. They don't say I'm good looking or anything like that. They just say nice tan. You know what I mean? So, c'est la vie. Take the positives where you can get them, eh? But any kind of compliment, whether you say, hey, nice nails, nice hair, nice earrings, nice shoes, or just nice smile. Compliments. Put a smile on somebody else's face today. Give at least one.
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0: 101.7 The One. Martin Garrix and Ed Sheeran, repeat it. It is 6:51. Julie B and Nick. Julie back next week. 15 right now, warming to 26. Having a look right now in the world of celebrity. The movie is nearly 3 hours long. Christopher Nolan's latest epic, The Odyssey. After the Trojan War, Odysseus faces a dangerous voyage back to Ithaca, meeting creatures like the Cyclops, Sirens, and Calypso along the way. Matt Damon's Odysseus, the cast is absolutely stacked. Robert Pattinson, Tom Holland, Anne Hathaway, Elliot Page, Charlize Theron, John Bernthal, Zendaya, and so many more are in this movie. And it opens this weekend. Oscar nominee Rose Byrne, she is going to be in a movie with Jenna Ortega. They're going to start filming in the fall for a movie called Nasty, where it looks like Jenna Ortega is going to be playing a gymnast, wanting to go to the Olympics, and she must overcome her biggest opponent, her coach, which I'm assuming is going to be played by Rose Byrne. Prime Video, they had to recast the lead role of the upcoming adaptation of the video game adaptation, God of War, after the star, Ryan Hurst, he was injured on set. He'd been set to play Kratos, if that's how you say it. I've never played the game, so I'm not sure. But apparently he tore a bicep, the actor, and they're going to have to recast and refilm some of the shots that they've already done. From the Kardashian world, rest in peace to Kris Jenner's mother, Mary Jo Shannon. She passed away yesterday. She was 91 years old. And Gracie Abrams, her third studio album drops today. It's called Daughter from Hell. It is 6:53, and that is your celebrity status.
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With an update from CKNXNewsToday.ca, I'm Miranda Chant. The poor air quality that has kept people inside for the past 2 days is now expected to persist into the weekend. Environment Canada says the smoke from wildfires burning in the northwestern part of the province may temporarily lift for some parts of Midwestern Ontario today, but that will be short-lived. The Air Quality Health Index is currently sitting in the very

0: high risk range with an orange level air quality warning in effect. The poor air quality has seen numerous events and festivals canceled, with more likely over the weekend. Being out in the smoke can cause eye, nose, and throat irritation, headaches, or a mild cough, or even wheezing, chest pains, or severe cough. People are again urged to stay inside as much as possible until the air quality improves. Work to rebuild the Wingham standpipe has led to a pair of water main breaks. Last week, a main broke at Josephine Street and Elbert Street. Then yesterday, another break happened along George Street. At the start of the month, the town took the standpipe offline and is running the water system through pumps. Director of Public Works Kevin Watson says they're fine-tuning the system and hopefully shouldn't have any more issues.
1: When you had 65% capacity in the standpipe before, you know, you'd have very consistent pressure coming out the bottom. You wouldn't have the fluctuations that you're having with the pumps that we're experiencing right now. But like I say, that's all getting balanced out. You know, we'll have a good handle on that very shortly. Then we'll just have to monitor.
0: Watson adds Blythe has always been on a pump pressure system and breaks haven't been an issue there. The standpipe rebuild is expected to take until next July to complete. Kincardine native and former Guelph Storm captain Garrett McFadden is marking 10 years of raising funds for mental health supports. He launched McFadden's Movement in 2026 and has raised nearly $200,000 since then for mental health programming. McFadden says reflecting on a decade of work is incredibly fulfilling.
2: Thinking back to those early years, the amount of people that were reaching out, trying to help us with whatever we needed. It's been a really cool experience with it all, and on top of that, I think make a pretty big difference for mental health in our community and, you know, get the people that need the most help, the help that they need.
0: McFadden's Movement has donated money to organizations including West for Youth Online, CMHA Waterloo Wellington, and mental health supports in communities like Mount Forest, Guelph, and Arthur. Canada is adding to its fleet of armored combat support vehicles. Prime Minister Mark Carney says Ottawa will spend almost $2 billion over 4 years for 190 of the vehicles. They'll be built by Southwestern Ontario-based General Dynamics Land Systems Canada. For more on these and other stories, go to cknxnewstoday.ca.
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0: The NHL has released the 84-game schedule for all teams for the upcoming season. One of the most notable dates is October 22nd, when Brady Tkachuk will make his return to Ottawa as a member of the Florida Panthers. Meanwhile, Major League Baseball also released the schedule for the 2027 season. It will open on March 24th. The Blue Jays will start the year against the Yankees in New York on March 25th, and their home opener will be on April 2nd against the Seattle Mariners. Today, the Blue Jays open the second half of the current season with a game against the White Sox. After day one of the Open Championship, American Jackson Suber was leading the way at 5-under. Nick Taylor was just 3 shots back at 2-under, while Listowel's Corey Connors is at 1-over.
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0: An orange level air quality warning still in effect. Widespread smoke today. A high of 26. That'll feel like 33 with the humidity. Tonight, partly cloudy with a slight chance of showers and thunderstorms overnight. Smoky conditions will persist, a low of 19. Tomorrow, chance of showers and thunderstorms, some local smoke in the morning, a windy high of 24. Right now, it's 15.
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8: Thanks very much, Miranda, at 7:05. Good morning to you. At the World Cup final on Sunday, well, buddy. 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And these guys will be part of the halftime show at the World Cup final on Sunday. BTS on the one.

0: 7:12 is that time, Lizzo, 101.71, today's best music, Swim from BTS. Before that, they're going to be part of the halftime show that is curated by Chris Martin of Coldplay, which will happen on Sunday afternoon, sometime probably closer to 4 o'clock is when halftime should be, with the kickoff at around 3 on Sunday afternoon as Argentina and España collide. I like Messi. Like, I think Messi is the greatest soccer player of all time, if not one of the greatest, if you don't agree with the greatest. What he does, like, the ball control is just ridiculous. Like, the ball is, like, glued to his foot. It's crazy. It's amazing. 39 years old. Well done, sir. But I don't want him to win again. I don't. But then Spain, I'm like, meh. Kind of indifferent. They won it back in 2010, Spain did, and I was rooting for them then. Should I root for them again? I don't know. I'm just going to watch the game, and hopefully it's a good one. And hopefully they don't go to penalty kicks. Because, yeah. Not a great way to end it, but that happens. Happened at the last World Cup, so we'll see. It's 7:13. My name's Nicholas. Did you have any dreams last night? I didn't. Not that I remember, anyway. But apparently 18% of us have this recurring dream. I don't think I've ever had a dream or a nightmare about this. They say dreams, so I guess dreams are better than nightmares, right? But have you ever had a dream or nightmare where you forgot a password? Or you forgot your PIN number? You're at the bank machine? Or maybe you're making a purchase inside a store and the tap doesn't work? You got to enter your PIN number into that, you know? And then it doesn't work. And they're like, sorry, do you have another card? And you're like, no, I don't. I want to buy this stuff right now, but I can't. I can't remember my PIN. Can you put it on layaway for me? I'll be right back. In this day and age, I mean, thankfully, usually you're hopefully close to a bank that, you know, you can reset your PIN number or whatever. But as far as passwords, I mean, so many passwords we have nowadays, I don't remember half of them. Thankfully, my phone does, or my web browser does. I recently resubscribed for Apple TV. I took a couple months off of Apple TV and then had to enter my password on my phone, my Apple password, to resubscribe for Apple TV, and I was like, I don't remember my password, but boom, you click the forgot password thing, and then you set a new one, and that was 2 or 3 days ago, and I don't remember what the password was, so I'm going to have to do the same thing the next time, and thankfully, I can, and hopefully, I'm not hacked by anybody, and they're stealing from me, so knock on wood, high five, forget your password, get that email.
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1: And we say happy birthday to Sierra Johnston of Cranbrook. Happy birthday, Sierra. We hope your day is as special as you are. That is from the Fretz family. And more wishes for you, Sierra. Daddy and Nanny and Poppy wish you a very happy 24th birthday. We hope you have an awesome day. We love you lots. Enjoy. Tomorrow, Landon Simpson of Mount Forest, turning 14. We love you so much. Have a great day. That's from Grandma and Grandpa. And we got some birds flying out our window. Thought they were going to crash into it. No, thankfully. And that looks like all we have as far as celebrations. If you are having a birthday anniversary this weekend, hope it's a great one. You can always get yours to us and hear them again later, too, at 1017theone.ca.
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0: With an update from CKNXNewsToday.ca, I'm Miranda Chant. Midwestern Ontarians may get a brief reprieve from the wildfire smoke today. Environment Canada says conditions may temporarily improve for some areas, but poor air quality is likely to persist into the weekend. An orange-level air quality warning remains in place, with the Air Quality Health Index sitting at 10-plus or very high risk, with the smoky conditions considered a risk to everyone regardless of age or health status. People are being told to stay inside as much as possible. The smoke has led to festival and event cancellations throughout the province over the past 2 days, with more expected this weekend. For anyone who does choose to go out, here on Perth Public Health is warning one of its beaches has been deemed unsafe for swimming. Weekly testing found high bacteria levels at Port Blake Beach. This has prompted a warning to the public to stay out of the water for the time being. Swimming in water with high E. coli bacteria can cause minor skin, eye, ear, nose, or throat infections or stomach illness. Retesting will be done today, with results tomorrow. For the second time in the past week, a water main break is being blamed on the work to rebuild the Wingham standpipe. A main on George Street broke yesterday, just 6 days after a break at the intersection of Josephine and Albert Streets. The town's water system is being run on pumps for the next year while the standpipe is rebuilt. North Huron Director of Public Works Kevin Watson says there's been some issues in the transition.
1: With the new system, we're going to be seeing maybe some different pressures. With the old system, there was more of a consistent pressure using the volume of water that was in the standpipe. And now with the pumps, maybe a little more swing of pressures. So they're doing some corrections in the variabilities to try and pull them in line so we don't have those couple of breaks.
0: Watson expects to have a handle on the water pressure shortly and doesn't anticipate any more issues over the next year. Canada is spending nearly $2 billion over 4 years on 190 southwestern Ontario-built armored combat support vehicles. Prime Minister Mark Carney announced the purchase yesterday while at General Dynamics Land Systems Canada in London. He says the new vehicles will boost Canada's fleet of armored combat support vehicles to 550 and will serve as key military assets for decades to come. A garlic powder sold at Dollaramas across Canada is being recalled. The Canadian Food Inspection Agency says the Heavenly Spices brand powder, sold in 70-gram containers, is being pulled due to microbial contamination, which could lead to symptoms like vomiting and diarrhea. For more on these and other stories, go to cknxnewstoday.ca.
2: 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Some are even up to 50% off right now. Joy Source for Sports in downtown Walkerton, because everyone loves a new pair of shoes.
0: And Nick Taylor had a hot start to the opening round of the Open. He ended up finishing 2-under-68, which put him just 3 shots back of the lead held by American Jackson Suber heading into today's second round, which is underway. The other Canadian in the field, Listowel's Corey Connors, shot 1-over. Brady Tkachuk will make his return to Ottawa as a member of the Florida Panthers on October 21st. The former Senators captain's return to the Canadian Tire Centre is one of the most notable dates of the upcoming regular season, as the NHL unveiled the full 2026-27 schedule yesterday. Sergei Bobrovsky, who signed with rival Toronto Maple Leafs, will return to Florida to face the Panthers March 6th. The Toronto Blue Jays are back in action tonight. They'll welcome the White Sox to Rogers Centre.
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0: an orange level air quality warning still in effect as widespread smoke will continue to be an issue today. A high of 26 that'll feel like 33 with the humidity. Tonight, partly cloudy with a slight chance of showers and thunderstorms overnight. Smoky conditions will persist, a low of 19. Tomorrow, chance of showers and thunderstorms, some local smoke in the morning, a windy high of 24. Right now, it's 16.
2: Thanks very much, Miranda, at 7:36. Good morning to you. Got a breakfast boost coming up about a half hour from now. Movie passes, McDonald's combos could be yours. And a little after 8:30 this morning, we're going to have a chat with one of the guys from Simple Plan, the band. They're playing Sable Beach, headlining the Sable Beach party the Labor Day weekend. Ella Langley is choosing Texas, y'all.

0: 101.7 The One, Shawn Mendes, Something Big, and Ella Langley, Choosing Texas. I'll be honest, I'm not a big country fan, but I think that song is very well written. Very well written. It's 743, still smoky. Looking at a high around 26, warmer with the humidity. We could get some rain maybe overnight or going into tomorrow, maybe a thunderstorm. Possibly. Still going to be quite humid, but a little touch cooler than it was earlier in the week. My name's Nicholas, Julie B. We'll be back next week. When was the last time you bought a CD? A compact disc? When was the last time you bought a record? Vinyl? A cassette? I don't even remember the last time I did it. I don't think I've done it at all this year in 2026. But apparently CD sales have increased year over year from this time last year to now. Increased about 16%. The sales of CDs. Why? They're actually giving credit to one group primarily for this increase, and they're saying thank you very much to BTS. Their album Arirang played a major role in the increase. But still, even if you don't take them into effect, CDs still increased. More CDs were sold the first half of 2026 than the first half of 2025, which is good. It's good for people making music. Because, I mean, the streaming, they don't really get nearly as much profit, or they don't nearly benefit as much from that. Because the streaming, what they pay for streaming is, like, ridiculous. It's like, why would I even start to play music when it's so hard to even make a living? But, of course, if you are making music, you're doing it because you're passionate about it, and you love it, and hopefully you can do it for the rest of your life. Hopefully. I mean that. Because we need music. By humans. We don't need music by computers and AI and all that. We need music inspired by real stories, real experiences. And hopefully that will continue. And then one day you'll just hear a robot instead of my voice.
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0: Taylor Swift and Opalite 101.7 The One. It is 7:52. My name is Nicholas. What's happening? 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That's it. This is for a preview show on Thursday, July the 30th, 7 o'clock start time for it. 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Pretty good deal. 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We got a link there on our website. In about 20 minutes, we'll have movie passes and McDonald's combos for you to win for Prize of Palooza. But we got some news headlines with Miranda right now.
1: Coming up at the top of the hour, Premier Doug Ford wants federal help as wildfires burning in the Northwest continue to blanket the province in smoke. The switch from the Wingham standpipe to pumps has led to a pair of water main breaks, and one Huron County beach has been deemed unsafe for swimming. These stories and more coming up at 8 o'clock.
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with an update from CKNXNewsToday.ca, I'm Miranda Chant. Smoky conditions are continuing in Midwestern Ontario for a third straight day and could stretch into the weekend. Environment Canada says the air quality remains poor, so its orange level air quality warning is still in effect. While there could be temporary improvement this afternoon, Environment Canada anticipates the very poor air quality will return to all regions tonight. As the smoky conditions are a health risk for everyone, people are urged to stay indoors as much as possible. In our daily poll,

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0: An orange level air quality warning still in effect as widespread smoke will continue to be an issue today. A high of 26 that'll feel like 33 with the humidity. Tonight, partly cloudy with a slight chance of showers and thunderstorms overnight. Smoky conditions will persist, a low of 19. Tomorrow, chance of showers and thunderstorms. Some local smoke in the morning, a windy high of 24. Right now, it's 16.
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3: Thanks very much, John Miranda. It's 8:06. Good morning to you. Later this hour, after 8:30, we're going to have a chat with one of the guys from Simple Plan, the band from Montreal, who will be headlining the Sabo Beach Party, the Saturday night show. Also, winning to do with Prize of Palooza, movie passes, McDonald's combos could be yours in less than 7 minutes.

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0: 101.71, Bruno Mars and I just might. 8:13, smoky outside our window. Julie B and Nick, hello, happy Friday. And with World Cup final happening on Sunday, one final kind of World Cup question for you. Then I'll shut up for 4 years, okay? I love soccer. It's awesome. World Cup's awesome. The European Championship's awesome. All right, and up for grabs, prize of Palooza right now, movie passes for the Park Theater Goderich or the Paramount in Hanover or the Hanover Drive-In, movielinks.ca. And those McDonald's combos, lunch or dinner combos that you can use at McDonald's locations in either Wingham, Goderich, Kincardine, Exeter, Mitchell, or Grand Bend. All right, you're going to have to call us on the CSN Collision Center studio line, 1-877-663-1017. We're going back to 2006. The World Cup final was France and Italy. No, nothing to do with a headbutt, the question. But I thought this guy played absolutely amazing for France that year, and I ended up getting this guy's jersey. I still have it. I wear it not very often. It's in great shape. It's an Adidas shirt. Who? Which French soccer player do I have the jersey of? What's his name? 1-877-663-1017. On the CSN Collision Center studio line. Which French soccer player's jersey do I have? It was part of the 2006 team when they lost to Italy in the final. 1-877-663-1017.
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0: All right, Piraza Palooza, this is, I knew it was going to be a stumper, but it's still a stumper. All right, 2006 France-Italy World Cup Final. I got France guy's jersey because I thought he was absolutely awesome, that tournament. And no correct answer just yet. It's not Thierry Henry. It's not Zinedine Zidane. Olivier Giroud, not him. Patrick Vieira, not him either. Who is it? Hello, the one.
6: Is it Kingsley Coman?
0: No. Sorry.
6: Okay, thanks.
0: I will give you I'll give you a hint. I'll throw this one out. He's got a scar on his face. He was in a vehicle accident when he was a kid, and he's got a scar on his face. Which French player do I have the jersey of? 1-877-663-1017.

0: 101.7, the one, Charlotte Cardin, and the way we touch. It's 8:22. My name's Nicholas. What's going on? Happy Friday. Perizapalooza. I knew it was going to be a stumper, and it kind of was, until I gave more of a hint on who, which French soccer player do I have the jersey of. He was a part of the 2006 World Cup team that lost to Italy in the final. Who?
1: Oh, okay.
0: But I will...
2: Yes, is it Frank
0: Ribery? It is Frank Ribery.
2: Okay.
1: Zidane or?
0: Not Frank Ribery. Frank Ribery. Scarface. He was awesome. Awesome. And then he's still alive. He's actually still younger than me, too. So that makes me feel nice and fresh. But Frank Ribery, part of the 2006 World Cup team that lost to Italy in the final. And we got Spain, Argentina on Sunday. France and England tomorrow, third place, 5 o'clock start for that, 3 o'clock for the final on Sunday, with the halftime show with BTS, Bieber, Shakira, and Madonna, I think, too. It's 8:23, we'll have a similar prize pack next week for Perizapalooza around this time. And in about 20 minutes, in fact, a little less than that, we're going to have a chat with one of the dudes from Simple Plan. They are headlining the Sobel Beach Party, the Saturday night show. It's Friday, Saturday, and Sunday of the Labor Day weekend. SobelBeachParty.com is their website. And we're going to have a chat with Chuck, the drummer of Simple Plan, coming up.
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1: Julie B. and Nick. 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

0: With an update from CKNXNewsToday.ca, I'm Miranda Chant. The poor air quality that has kept people inside for the past 2 days is now expected to persist into the weekend. Environment Canada says the smoke from wildfires burning in the northwestern part of the province may temporarily lift for some parts of Midwestern Ontario today, but that will be short-lived. The Air Quality Health Index is currently sitting in the very high risk range with an orange level air quality warning in effect. The poor air quality has seen numerous events and festivals canceled, with more likely over the weekend. Being out in the smoke can cause eye, nose, and throat irritation, headaches, or a mild cough, or even wheezing, chest pains, or severe cough. People are again urged to stay inside as much as possible until the air quality improves. Work to rebuild the Wingham standpipe has led to a pair of water main breaks. Last week, a main broke at Josephine Street and Albert Street. Then yesterday, another break happened along George Street. At the start of the month, the town took the standpipe offline and is running the water system through pumps. Director of Public Works Kevin Watson says they're fine-tuning the system and hopefully shouldn't have any more issues.
1: When you had 65% capacity in the standpipe before, you know, you'd have very consistent pressure coming out the bottom. You wouldn't have the fluctuations that you're having with the pumps that we're experiencing right now. But like I say, that's all getting balanced out. You know, we'll have a good handle on that very shortly. Then we'll just have to monitor.
0: Watson adds Blythe has always been on a pump pressure system and brakes haven't been an issue there. The standpipe rebuild is expected to take until next July to complete. Concord native and former Guelph Storm captain Garrett McFadden is marking 10 years of raising funds for mental health supports. He launched McFadden's movement in 2026 and has raised nearly $200,000 since then for mental health programming. McFadden says reflecting on a decade of work is incredibly fulfilling.
2: Thinking back to those early years, the amount of people that were reaching out, trying to help us with whatever we needed. It's been a really cool experience with it all. And on top of that, I think make a pretty big difference for mental health in our community and, you know, get the people that need the most help, the help that they need.
0: McFadden's movement has donated money to organizations including West for Youth Online, CMHA Waterloo Wellington, and mental health supports in communities like Mount Forest, Guelph, and Arthur. Canada is adding to its fleet of armored combat support vehicles. Prime Minister Mark Carney says Ottawa will spend almost $2 billion over 4 years for 190 of the vehicles. They'll be built by Southwestern Ontario-based General Dynamics Land Systems Canada. For more on these and other stories, go to CKNXNewsToday.ca.
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0: Canadian Nick Taylor had a hot start to the opening round of the Open. He ended up finishing 2-under-68, which put him just 3 shots back of the lead held by American Jackson Suber heading into today's second round, which is underway. The other Canadian in the field, Listowel's Corey Connors, shot 1-over. Brady Tkachuk will make his return to Ottawa as a member of the Florida Panthers on October 21st. The former Senators captain's return to the Canadian Tire Centre is one of the most notable dates of the upcoming regular season as the NHL unveiled the full 2026-27 schedule yesterday. Sergei Bobrovsky, who signed with rival Toronto Maple Leafs, will return to Florida to face the Panthers March 6th. The Toronto Blue Jays are back in action tonight. They'll welcome the White Sox to Rogers Centre.
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0: An orange level air quality warning still in effect as widespread smoke will continue to be an issue today. A high of 26 that'll feel like 33 with the humidity. Tonight, partly cloudy with a slight chance of showers and thunderstorms overnight. Smoky conditions will persist, a low of 19. Tomorrow, chance of showers and thunderstorms, some local smoke in the morning, a windy high of 24. Right now, it's 16.
5: Thank you very much, Sean Miranda. It's 8:36. Happy Friday. Your celebrity status is coming up. We'll find out the big movie opening up this weekend and some other things. And also, we're going to have a chat with Chuck Como. He's the drummer of the band Simple Plan. They will be headlining Saturday night of the Sabal Beach Party Labor Day weekend. Olivia Dean first.

0: Today's Best Music 101.7 The One, Olivia Dean with Man I Need. It is just about 8:40, still smoky outside our window, 26 the high, but it will feel in the 30s with the humidity. Julie B and Nick, hello, happy Friday. Julie, we will be back next week. A Labor Day weekend, Sauble Beach, they're having the Sauble Beach Party at the Sauble Speedway. Three nights of live music, and the headliners on the Saturday night are the Simple Plan, band from Montreal. And from Montreal, we got Chuck Como, the drummer of the band. And you guys were actually encouraged to start a band, become a band, by a teacher in high school.
1: Yeah, it's kind of, it's so random, and I still to this day don't really know why. Our French teacher looked at us and said, like, you guys should be in a band together. And we were 13 years old, and I wasn't playing any instruments. And it was really weird. I guess he had this thing where he loved to put together, like, you know, some of his students to play music together and for the talent show. And he told us that, and we took that and we ran away with it. And, you know, fast forward 30 plus years later, we're still doing it. So I guess he had a good hunch. But yeah, I'm so grateful that we all met at the same high school. We literally all grew up together. We met when we were 13 years old. So I think that makes a huge difference as well, right? Because you know each other, you have the same background, same values. So whenever things get crazy or things get weird or whatever, you always have that sort of base of like, okay, we come from the same place. We understand each other. I think that really has helped us to keep the band together and to keep going and to keep being able to relate to each other, you know?
0: Chuck Como, Simple Plan. I mean, over the years, you guys have shared the stage with a lot of other bands. Is there a few or one or two that you really, really remember? Like, that was absolutely amazing?
1: Yeah, absolutely. For us, for me specifically, I think there's two that really stand out, and it's kind of like the cliche answers, but when we got to do the Pop Disaster Tour, it was Blink and Green Day together, and we were like, playing in the parking lot, literally, like not even on stage, but we were playing this, like, you know, like before people came in, they would create this little, they built this little tiny stage and we would play for people as they walked in. And it wasn't the most glamorous thing, you know, but it was incredible because we had a pass. We had like a backstage pass. We were part of the tour and we would go to catering and we would be like watching like Green Day at the table, like eating dinner before their show, and Blink was going on out. And it was just kind of like, wow, I can't believe we're here. We made it. This tour is like, this was the pinnacle of the dream, you know, being on tour with those two bands. And, you know, throughout the years, we got to do a lot of cool stuff with them, and, you know, especially with Blink and Mark being on the record and all that. And that was a huge influence for us, and still probably to this day, my, you know, favorite band.
0: That's Chuck Como of Simple Plan. I actually had a chat with him yesterday, and it was like 17, 18 minutes long, and you can hear the full interview. It's on our website at 1017theone.ca, and then we'll be headlining the Saturday night of the Sauble Beach Party coming up the Labor Day weekend. You can check more info on that at saublebeachparty.com.
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0: Rihanna and SOS 101.7 The One. Oh, I'm yawning. Sorry, excuse me. That was rude. I didn't cover my mouth. I apologize. It's 8:49. We're looking at a high of 26 today. We'll feel warmer with the humidity and still the smoke. It lingers. All right, now we're going to have a look in the world of celebrity. The big movie opening up this weekend, Christopher Nolan's latest epic, The Odyssey. After the Trojan War, Odysseus, played by Matt Damon, faces a dangerous voyage back to Ithaca, meeting some creatures along the way like Cyclops, Sirens, and Calypso. The cast is stacked. Matt Damon, Robert Pattinson, Tom Holland, Anne Hathaway, John Leguizamo, Charlize Theron, Zendaya, and so many more. Will it do well at the box office? We shall find out. At the production table, they're going to be making a new movie with Rose Byrne, Oscar nominee, and Jenna Ortega. They're going to be in a movie together called Nasty. Jenna Ortega is going to play a athlete who is battling for a spot on the Olympics gymnastics team. And her coach is her biggest obstacle, played by Rose Byrne. Prime Video, they're making a video game adaptation of God of War. And they're having to replace the star of the show because he hurt himself. Ryan Hurst was set to play Kratos, the God of War. And unfortunately, he tore his bicep or something. They're going to have to replace him, unfortunately. From the Kardashian world, Kris Jenner's mother, Mary Jo Shannon, she passed away yesterday at the age of 91. And musician Gracie Abrams, you hear her lead single from her album, Daughter from Hell. The single's called Hit the Wall. We play it, and the new album, Daughter from Hell, is out today, her third studio album. It is 8:51, and that is your celebrity status.
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0: Past week, a water main break is being blamed on the work to rebuild the Wingham standpipe. A main on George Street broke yesterday, just 6 days after a break at the intersection of Josephine and Elbert Streets. The town's water system is being run on pumps for the next year while the standpipe is rebuilt. North Huron Director of Public Works Kevin Watson says there's been some issues in the transition.
1: With the new system, we're going to be seeing maybe some different pressures. With the old system, there was more of a consistent pressure using the volume of water that was in the standpipe. And now with the pumps, maybe a little more swing of pressures. So they're doing some corrections in the variabilities to try and pull them in line so we don't have those couple of breaks.
0: Watson expects to have a handle on the water pressure shortly and doesn't anticipate any more issues over the next year. Canada is spending nearly $2 billion over 4 years on 190 southwestern Ontario-built armored combat support vehicles. Prime Minister Mark Carney announced the purchase yesterday while at General Dynamics Land Systems Canada in London. He says the new vehicles will boost Canada's fleet of armored combat support vehicles to 550 and will serve as key military assets for decades to come. A garlic powder sold at Dollaramas across Canada is being recalled. The Canadian Food Inspection Agency says the Heavenly Spices brand powder sold in 70-gram containers is being pulled due to microbial contamination, which could lead to symptoms like vomiting and diarrhea. For more on these and other stories, go to cknxnewstoday.ca.
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0: An orange level air quality warning still in effect as widespread smoke will continue to be an issue today. A high of 26 that'll feel like 33 with the humidity. Tonight, partly cloudy with a slight chance of showers and thunderstorms overnight. Smoky conditions will persist, a low of 19. Tomorrow, chance of showers and thunderstorms. Some local smoke in the morning, a windy high of 24. Right now, it's 16.
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5: music. Thanks very much, Miranda. It's 9:04. Good morning. It's Friday. Hallelujah. Hallelujah. Halo from Beyonce. That's coming up, too. Also, there's some things in our own backyard that we can get up to this weekend if the smoke lets us. Dua Lipa on the one.

'Cause I do. Preston Pablo and 'Cause I Do. Back in 2010, my buddy Dave married this lovely girl named Luciana. They're still together. This was their first dance song. Beyonce and Halo. On the one.

0: Omi and Hula Hoop 101.7 The One, today's best music. It's 9:21. My name's Nicholas. Julie B will be back next week. And remember, never air hula hoop. You can air guitar, but never air hula hoop. All right, it's Friday. The weekend is upon us. The smoke, unfortunately, is still with us, and it is affecting some things as far as canceling some things, like outdoor swimming in a lot of places, including in Walkerton. That's once again canceled for the third straight day, with swimming lessons and public swimming and all that. But one thing that's not canceled, it's altered a little bit because of the smoke, because of some family and kids activities. Walkerton's having their summer street fest today, 10 till 3. A lot of local businesses are having some sales as part of this, so that's awesome. And there's also some magic shows going on. Magic show, there's balloon twisting, there's free temporary tattoos by Inks Tattoos. We got pinwheel making, A&R, they got a music table. You can have fun trying out some musical instruments. Maybe your child has never picked up a guitar or whatever the heck they may have there. And a lot of the family kid stuff has been moved indoors. There's a vacant storefront beside Brown's in Walkerton, so you can check that out and just shop local. Simple as that. Walkerton Street Fest is happening, not right now, but very soon, starting officially at 10 this morning.
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0: Serena Ryder and Stomp on 101.7 The One. It is 9:35, your forecast for the weekend in just a few minutes. But right now, I must say congrats to some folks who have won some tickets. Curveball, the fast pitch ladies from the factory floor. It's a production happening now until August 22nd at the Outdoor Harvest Stage at the Blythe Festival. BlytheFestival.com, their website. And for texting the word festival to us, we got to say congratulations to some winners here. Charlotte Gowing of Mild May, congrats. Nancy Story of Clinton, congrats. Candy Haggett of Wingham, congrats. Brenda Shoemaker of Mild May, congrats. Crystal Gostel of Lucknow, congrats. And Scott Ritz of Newstead, we say congratulations. You will be notified via text on all that information on how you can get your tickets, okay? So congratulations. We will be teaming up with them in the near future for another something, something, too. We also have something with the Southampton Arts Festival. You can check our website right now for that at 1017theone.ca, where you can also see that link for the Half Price Eats Wednesday, which is coming up next week.
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0: 101.7 weather. At least smoke is still hanging around, unfortunately. 26 the high today, and warmer with the humidity, about 33 with that. We may get some rain overnight, possibly a thunderstorm, a low of 19. Some smoke tomorrow still hanging around in the morning, high of 24. Maybe a chance of showers, possibly a thunderstorm, warmer with the humidity. Sunday, we're looking at some sunshine with 24. And hopefully no smoke. We got 21 right now in Owen Sound, Clinton at 20. Up in Tobermory, 21, along with the Wingham, we are 21, feels like 24.

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1: 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Shout out to Lake Huron and Georgian Bay. It's 9:49. My name is Nicholas. Went in the bay last week, and it wasn't actually that bad. It's cold initially, but, you know, your body get used to it. And it's all right. Enjoy it. Won't be as hot this weekend as it was last weekend, but this, unfortunately, the smoke is still going to hang around probably throughout today and into tomorrow a little bit, too. So just prepare for that. Enjoy your weekend, whatever you're doing, whatever you're up to. There's always some options on the Van Allen Insurance Community Calendar on our website at 1017theone.ca. Be safe out there, and I shall talk to you on Monday. Ciao for now.
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0: An orange level air quality warning in effect with widespread smoke today. A high of 26 that'll feel like 33 with the humidity. Tonight, partly cloudy with a slight chance of showers and thunderstorms overnight. Smoky conditions will persist, a low of 19. Tomorrow, chance of showers and thunderstorms. Local smoke in the morning, a windy high of 24. Right now, it's 19. 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
9: An orange level air quality warning in effect. Widespread smoke sticking around throughout the day. A high of 26. That'll feel like 33 with the humidity. Tonight, partly cloudy with a slight chance of showers and thunderstorms overnight. Smoky conditions will persist, a low of 19. Tomorrow, chance of showers and thunderstorms, some local smoke in the morning, a windy high of 24.

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2: Joining me now is Jim Lee with the Old Time Fiddle Jamboree happening in Brussels. It's coming up July 26th. Tell us a bit about what people can expect, Jim.
5: Well, we have registration for our musicians that are coming to play at 12 o'clock. Music starts at 1, and we have barbecued beef on a bun. It's just a real good family affair. CKNX has been a big supplier of old-time country music. We have a lot of fiddle players from this area that have gone to Nashville and been very successful. And I think the big thing that we like to try to promote is that it's for local musicians, everything from 5-year-olds playing to 90-year-olds. We just like to celebrate that.
2: And where can people get tickets?
5: Actually, you get your tickets at the door. It's $12. If you play, it's free.
2: July 26th, the Old Time Fiddle Jamboree at the Brussels Community Center. Doors open at 11 for musicians, 12 for the general public. Music starts at 1.
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0: 101.7 The One. Julie B and Nick. Mornings on The One. This stuff happens all the time.
1: I'm on the other side of the age of 43, Julie B.
2: You what?
1: It says 34% of guys have more of this after the age of 43. It's, not this answer.
2: Gray
1: anyway.
2: Eyebrow hair.
1: It has to do with nose and ear hair.
2: Ear hair.
1: More of it.
2: I was trying to stay away from the nose, but there we are.
1: The only times I get, maybe reminded, friendly reminder that, hey, you got some nose hair there. You may want to pluck that or
2: someone's just trying to help
1: that.
2: You out. Hey, I told some lady that her hair was a little bit messed up when she came into the show yesterday. And she said, thank you. That probably would have stayed like that the whole time. I said, I know. I don't like it when people don't tell me that my hair's a mess like that. Like, it's just a piece that just got blown out of, or that I have a little bit of mascara under one eye because I just had a massage or a chiropractic appointment where your, face is smashed down. And it's like, why wouldn't you just tell me? Just tell me. If you see me, I'm not embarrassed. I'm more embarrassed when I get home and see it and think, everyone saw that.
1: I was like that the whole day.
2: And not one person told me.
1: Oh, my heavens.
2: Be a good friend, even if you don't know them.
0: Mornings on The One.
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8: 101.7 weather. The orange level air quality warning continues with widespread smoke today, hot and humid. Partly cloudy tonight, we could see showers or a thunderstorm. Widespread smoke will linger, low 19. For tomorrow, cloudy with the chance of showers or a thunderstorm, local smoke in the morning. Some gusty winds and a high of 24, but the Humidex making it feel like 33. A few clouds and possible showers for Saturday night, low 17. Sunshine on the way for Sunday with a high of 24.

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0: forecast that it's only going to get worse tomorrow. This decision wasn't an easy one, but we wanted to look out for the health and safety of our athletes, our volunteers, and our supporters.
1: The air quality health index risk measured in Tiverton this morning was still a 10 plus. Foster says they cannot offer refunds, but will send race shirts and medals to registered participants if they would like to receive them. The CKNX News Today question of the day, powered by Walkerton Toyota, asks, has the current air quality alert affected any of your outdoor plans? So far, over 75% say yes. To answer and for more news, go to cknxnewstoday.ca.
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4: Toronto Blue Jays back on the field to begin the second half of the season. Three this weekend against the White Sox at the Rogers Centre. Jays are in the basement of the American League East, 2.5 games out of a wild card spot. Spencer Miles will have the first pitch at 7:15 on AM 920 CKNX. Midwestern Ontario Senior Baseball, Lucan Irish 9 on the road against the Mitchell Astros at 8. On the hard court, Toronto Tempo at home against the Atlanta Dream at 7:30. The Toronto Raptors are reportedly interested in bringing back DeMar DeRozan. The free agent forward spent his first 9 NBA seasons in Toronto before being traded to San Antonio in 2018. And Ontario Series Lacrosse playoffs getting underway tonight at the Bayshore in Owen Sound. The Junior B North Stars Game 1 against the Collingwood Crews begins at 8 o'clock. For CKNX Sports, I'm Adam Bell.
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1: The Orange Level air quality warning continues with widespread smoke today, hot and humid. Partly cloudy tonight, we could see showers or a thunderstorm. Widespread smoke will linger, low 19. For tomorrow, cloudy with the chance of showers or a thunderstorm, local smoke in the morning. Some gusty winds and a high of 24, but the humidex making it feel like 33. A few clouds and possible showers for Saturday night, low 17. Sunshine on the way for Sunday with a high of 24. Currently, it's 23 degrees.
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8: The orange level air quality warning continues with widespread smoke today, hot and humid. Partly cloudy tonight, we could see showers or a thunderstorm. Widespread smoke will linger, low 19. For tomorrow, cloudy with the chance of showers or a thunderstorm, local smoke in the morning. Some gusty winds and a high of 24, but the humidex making it feel like 33. A few clouds and possible showers for Saturday night, low 17. Sunshine on the way for Sunday with a high of 24.

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0: 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Julie V and Nick. Mornings on The One. If you missed this morning, you missed a lot.
1: How much money would it take you to jump into a thing of scorpions, though?
2: I don't know, like, if there is enough money,
1: like,
2: in this
1: say $50,000 right now. Jump into that pit of scorpions.
2: I don't think so.
1: Just get out. You're not likely to be bit or stung.
2: Oh, if you're not likely to be, but what are the chances of that? I mean, that's the whole point of it being a thing, where you go, I'm going to give you 50 grand because it is dangerous. I don't think so. No. It might have to be a lot, or maybe there isn't enough money. I really don't know. I don't think so.
1: I'd do it for 10 grand.
0: Mornings on The One.
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5: 101.7 weather. The orange level air quality warning continues with widespread smoke today, hot and humid. Partly cloudy tonight, we could see showers or a thunderstorm. Widespread smoke will linger, low 19. For tomorrow, cloudy with the chance of showers or a thunderstorm, local smoke in the morning. Some gusty winds and a high of 24, but the humidex making it feel like 33. A few clouds and possible showers for Saturday night, low 17. Sunshine on the way for Sunday with a high of 24.

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0: 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One Huron County beach is unsafe for swimming this weekend. Huron Perth Public Health says testing conducted yesterday found elevated levels of E. coli bacteria at Port Blake Beach near Grand Bend. Officials warn anyone entering the water could be at risk of illness, including diarrhea and infections affecting the ears, nose, throat, eyes, or skin. The beach is being retested today with updated results expected Saturday. A temporary fire ban is now in effect across West Grey. The West Grey Fire Service announced this morning that all outdoor recreational campfires and open burning are prohibited because of poor air quality in the region. Officials say the ban comes as Environment Canada continues to rate local air quality at the orange alert level due to wildfire smoke, and the monitors in Tiverton are at a plus 10 level. All active burn permits have been suspended, and no new permits will be issued until the ban is lifted. Fire officials say they'll continue to monitor conditions and provide updates through official channels. A new regional partnership is aiming to standardize wound care across Grey and Bruce counties using artificial intelligence. Bright Choice Health System is leading the expansion of Swift Medical's wound assessment technology after receiving additional co-funding from the digital organization. The project also includes support from a nurse practitioner clinical lead with Grey County Long-Term Care. The AI tool helps healthcare providers assess wounds more accurately by calculating surface area, depth, and tissue type, and predicting healing progress. As the technology is introduced at Hanover and District, South Bruce Grey Health Center and care partners and health organizations will then work together to create a regional approach to wound care. An orange level air quality warning continues with widespread smoke lingering, warm and humid. Partly cloudy tonight, we could see showers or thunderstorms. Widespread smoke still in the forecast with a low of 19. For tomorrow, cloudy, 60% chance of showers or thunderstorm. Local smoke in the morning, breezy with a high of 24, but a humidex of 33. Currently, it's 25 degrees. For more, go to cknxnewstoday.ca.
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4: Today's best music. Just after 2 o'clock with Jay Stevens, Benson Boone, and Somber. Coming up after we go back to the song that started it all for Lady Gaga.

Today's best music, 101.7 The One with Jay Stevens. Madonna coming up. We're going to get to Zara Larsson too. And it's been 2 weeks to the day since Taylor Swift and Travis Kelce's wedding. And still more details are trickling in. We'll talk about them coming up in 10 minutes.

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0: 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But she was there, and the photos proved it, alongside Anya Taylor-Joy. Those have been posted on social media, and we're starting to learn a little bit more about who else was there, or rather, who else performed. Now, we knew that Paul McCartney and Stevie Nicks, they took the stage during the celebration, but so did Canadian Avril Lavigne. She got up on stage and played Skater Boy. That, according to a podcast from Pat McAfee earlier this week on his show, who kind of shared a little bit more about some of the behind-the-scenes stuff that even he said maybe shouldn't be talked about because they all had to sign NDAs. But since there are no photos, nobody wrote anything down, he goes, I'm just going off of memory anyway. So really, it's their word versus his. But how cool is that? Maybe that's why Taylor didn't ask for any gifts at the wedding, just because she's like, well, I don't need anything physically from you, but your talents, now that's a different story.
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101.7 The One with Jay Stevens. Madonna's had 10 albums go to number one, the most recent being her new one, Confessions Part 2, that dropped a couple of weeks back. In 3 minutes, we're going to take you back to the first album in her catalog to go to the top spot of the Billboard 200 albums chart.

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2: 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Playing this weekend, including Sunday and Tuesday at the Hanover Drive-In Theater, is Minions and Monsters. 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A meteorologist and a cybersecurity expert find themselves at the center of a movement to expose the government's cover-up of extraterrestrial secrets. 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King Odysseus sets sail for Ithaca, eager to reunite with his beloved, but his journey home is far more treacherous than the battlefield. 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
7: The orange level air quality warning continues with widespread smoke today, hot and humid. Partly cloudy tonight, we could see showers or a thunderstorm. Widespread smoke will linger, low 19. For tomorrow, cloudy with the chance of showers or a thunderstorm, local smoke in the morning. Some gusty winds and a high of 24, but the humidex making it feel like 33. A few clouds and possible showers for Saturday night, low 17. Sunshine on the way for Sunday with a high of 24.

0: Today's Best Music 101.7, The One with Rhea May. I'm Jay Stevens. Going to get to Ariana Grande ahead of 3 o'clock, the lead single from her new album that is out 2 weeks from today, plus Taylor on the way and Pink, too.
1: 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The 101.7 The One Summer Cruiser is on the road thanks to Germania Mutual Insurance, Well in Hand Health Food Store in Port Elgin, Expedia Cruises, Air, Land, and Sea Vacations, Owen Sound, and by Watson's Home Hardware Building Centers in Gorey, Listowel, Goderich, Blythe, Kurtzville, and Clinton.
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0: Office. This morning, West Gray Fire issued a total ban on all outdoor recreational and campfires and all open air burning. The ban's in response to the ongoing poor air quality conditions, as much of the region remains under an orange level air quality alert warning from Environment Canada. The ban will remain in effect until further notice from West Gray Fire. All active burn bans are suspended and no new permits will be issued until the ban is eventually lifted. West Gray Fire will monitor the situation and update it as necessary. A beach in Grand Bend has been deemed unsafe for swimming heading into the weekend. Huron Perth Public Health found the level of E. coli bacteria at the Port Blake Beach unsafe following testing on Wednesday. People who go into the water could be exposed to bacteria that may cause diarrhea or infections of the ears, nose, throat, eyes, and skin. All other beaches across Huron County are safe for swimming, and the inspection team will retake samples at Port Blake today and share those results tomorrow. Bright Choice Health System is expanding the use of artificial intelligence to improve wound care across Grand Bruce counties. The health system has secured additional funding from the digital organization to roll out Swift Medical's skin and wound tool beyond its 6 hospital sites. The technology will now be introduced at Hanover and District Hospital, South Bruce Gray Health Center, and Care Partners. The AI-powered tool measures wound size, depth, and tissue type, helping clinicians track healing and provide more consistent assessments. An orange level air quality warning continues for today. Widespread smoke, warm and humid. Partly cloudy tonight, 40% chance of showers, maybe a thunderstorm. Widespread smoke will linger with a low of 19. Cloudy tomorrow, a good chance of showers, possibly a thunderstorm. Some local smoke hanging around in the morning. Breezy with a high of 24, but the Humidex making it feel like 33. Currently, it is 24 degrees. For more, go to cknxnewstoday.ca.
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0: Today's Best Music 101.7 to 1 with Jay Stevens. Now we heard from Taylor Swift back there, her contribution to Toy Story 5, I Knew It, I Knew You, from the soundtrack. And on the subject of movies, obviously Toy Story 5 was a big one for the box office this year. Another massive one dropping in theaters this weekend, Christopher Nolan's The Odyssey. This has got everybody in it. Matt Damon's in it. Tom Holland and Zendaya are in it, and it is expected to clear about $200 million in theaters this weekend alone. And a lot of experts already forecasting that thanks to this film, the box office this year is actually going to be one of the biggest, if not the biggest, on record, and getting back to numbers that we haven't seen since pre-pandemic. Now, you've got that one, and then speaking of Tom Holland, you've got another one, the new Spider-Man that is out in a couple of weeks. I will tell you right now, with the air quality being what it is, you may want to go see The Odyssey this weekend, because you'll be spending a lot of time indoors if you do. It clocks in at 2 hours and 52 minutes.
1: Julie B and Nick, mornings on the one. 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
2: How much money would it take you to jump into a thing of scorpions, though?
3: I don't know, like, if there is enough money,
2: like,
3: in this
2: say $50,000 right now, jump into that pit of scorpions.
3: I don't think so.
2: Just get out. You're not likely to be bit or stung.
3: Oh, if you're not likely to be, but what are the chances of that? I mean, that's the whole point of it being a thing, where I'm going to give you 50 grand because it is dangerous. I don't think so. No, it might have to be a lot, or maybe there isn't enough money. I really don't know. I don't think so.
2: I'd do it for 10 grand.
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101.7 The One with Jay Stevens. We were talking about that new Christopher Nolan movie, The Odyssey, in theaters this weekend. Whether you want to go see that or you haven't seen Toy Story 5 yet, you want to go see the live-action Moana and become one of the very few people on the planet that do, we've got another chance for you to lock in a couple of passes to check out a movie at Park Theater Goderich, the Paramount Theater Hanover, or Hanover Drive-In again on Monday with Prizapalooza. Julie B. and Nick going to play it on the One Morning Show and also throw in a couple of meals good for McDonald's locations in either Goderich, Kincardine, Wingham, Exeter, Mitchell, or Grand Bend.

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10: 101.7 weather. An orange level air quality warning continues with widespread smoke lingering overnight. Partly cloudy with a chance of showers or a thunderstorm and a low of 19. Cloudy tomorrow, a 60% chance of showers or possibly a thunderstorm with widespread smoke, gusty winds, high 24 and a humidex of 33. A few clouds and possible showers Saturday night, low 17. Sunshine on the way for Sunday with a high of 24.

0: Today's best music, 101.7 The One with Noah Kahan. I'm Jay Stevens. Heard from Justin Bieber back there, too. He's going to be a part of the FIFA World Cup final action on Sunday. No, he's not playing. Well, technically, he's playing the halftime show. First time ever that they're doing something like this. And, I mean, Madonna's going to be there, or at least rumored to be there. BTS, Shakira. Sounds like Post Malone is going to show up. All this in 11 minutes. I don't know how they're going to get it done, but they're going to try. Now, on the subject of the World Cup, a lot of Europeans coming over to North America for the first time, thanks to the games being played in Canada and the U.S., and the culture shock has been hilarious to witness unfold on social media, including one European guy who lost his mind over... Well, we'll talk about that next hour.
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6: 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And Angela, can you describe for us what's happening on Saturday?
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2: An orange level air quality warning continues with widespread smoke lingering overnight. Partly cloudy with the chance of showers or a thunderstorm and a low of 19. Cloudy tomorrow, a 60% chance of showers or possibly a thunderstorm with widespread smoke. Gusty winds, high 24 and a humidex of 33. A few clouds and possible showers Saturday night, low 17. Sunshine on the way for Sunday with a high of 24. Currently it's 25 degrees.
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4: 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Kelly Clarkson and Olivia Dean on the way. 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

101.7 The One with Jay Stevens. It has been hilarious watching Europeans react to some of the things that we have here in North America after making the first trips across the pond for the FIFA World Cup. We're going to talk about that coming up in 9 minutes.

0: Today's Best Music, 101.7, the one with Jay Stevens. Well, after what feels like a decade, the FIFA World Cup getting set to wrap on Sunday. I kid. I know there are a ton of soccer fans here in Midwestern Ontario and a lot more across the country after Canada put on such a great showing at the tournament this year. We also put on a great showing as a nation hosting the games in Toronto and Vancouver. A lot more people got a lot more into it, which is awesome. And that also created a lot more excitement for our visitors. A lot of Europeans came over to Canada and people from other nations for the first time because they wanted to take in the action. And I thought that we rolled out the red carpet pretty well. A guy in Europe, in the U.S. for the very first time, posted a video. And that's the funny thing, is that the reactions to some of the things that we have are even more priceless than their reactions to how great we treated them. He couldn't believe the size of a Costco. Posted a video saying, I went to a Walmart, and that was huge. And he goes, what is this, Costco? It's even bigger than Walmart. Following up, I said, I'm way too European for this. He goes, I'm just not able to understand why it's so big. My friend, take a look at some of the people that shop at Costco. You now understand why it's so big. Actually, no, never mind. You understand why the people are so big after going to a Costco.
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7: Crime Stoppers of Grey Bruce and the Grey Bruce OPP are seeking the public's help following the theft of a pickup truck. Sometime between July 5th and July 6th, a black 2018 GMC Sierra pickup bearing plates BN96218 and a dent to the rear driver's side quarter panel above the bumper was stolen from a property along Southgate Road 4 near Side Road 47. A photo of the stolen pickup can be viewed on the Crime Stoppers of Grey Bruce website, Facebook, and Instagram.
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9: 101.7. An orange level air quality warning continues with widespread smoke lingering overnight, partly cloudy with a chance of showers or a thunderstorm and a low of 19. Cloudy tomorrow, a 60% chance of showers or possibly a thunderstorm with widespread smoke, gusty winds, high 24 and a humidex of 33. A few clouds and possible showers Saturday night, low 17. Sunshine on the way for Sunday with a high of 24.

0: 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Justin Timberlake and Alex Warren on the way, and our ex-prime minister's current girlfriend, too.
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0: Joining me now is Jim Lee with the Old Time Fiddle Jamboree happening in Brussels. It's coming up July 26th. Tell us a bit about what people can expect, Jim.
1: Well, we have registration for our musicians that are coming to play at 12 o'clock. Music starts at 1, and we have barbecued beef on a bun. It's just a real good family affair. CKNX has been a big supplier of old-time country music. We have a lot of fiddle players from this area that have gone to Nashville and been very successful. And I think the big thing that we like to try to promote is that it's local musicians, everything from 5-year-olds playing to 90-year-olds. We just like to celebrate that.
0: And where can people get tickets?
1: Actually, you get your tickets at the door. It's $12. If you play, it's free.
0: July 26th, the Old Time Fiddle Jamboree at the Brussels Community Center. Doors open at 11 for musicians, 12 for the general public. Music starts at 1.
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0: 101.7 The One with Katy Perry. It's Jay Stevens, and a lot of people could be roaring in WestJet's direction in a few weeks as their flight attendants this week voted more than 99% in favor of a strike. They could walk off the job August 2nd, which of course is a long weekend because leverage, my friend. Now, WestJet could also lock them out. Either way, either side would have to provide 72 hours notice before that could happen. So you get a little bit of a heads up if you've got a flight booked with WestJet that your flight is nixed or impacted. Unfortunately, if you are planning a summer vacation in August, it's almost like you have made it through most of the summer and you've been looking forward to that only to get the womp, womp, womp. So just something to keep an eye on.
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7: 101.7 weather. An orange level air quality warning continues with widespread smoke lingering overnight. Partly cloudy with the chance of showers or a thunderstorm and a low of 19. Cloudy tomorrow, a 60% chance of showers or possibly a thunderstorm with widespread smoke, gusty winds, high 24 and a humidex of 33. A few clouds and possible showers Saturday night, low 17. Sunshine on the way for Sunday with a high of 24.

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0: 101.7 The One with Jay Stevens. All right, that's going to do it for me. Have a great weekend. If you're spending any extended time outdoors, whether it's something you just couldn't get out of or if it's work-related, try to make sure that you're taking care of yourself. The N95 masks, a lot of people still have them kicking around in the basements. We were really hoping we'd never have to wear those again, but alas, Mother Nature had other plans. Hopefully, there is an end in sight and the winds change direction and they are able to get a better handle on those wildfires and the smoke stops impacting us. But again, it's a tough play, right? Like, we're in the middle of summer. We know that these things happen, but also we're in the middle of summer and we want to enjoy that time with our friends and family. But err on the side of safety, and we'll catch you again on Monday.
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20: An orange level air quality warning continues with widespread smoke lingering overnight. Partly cloudy with a chance of showers or a thunderstorm and a low of 19. Cloudy tomorrow, a 60% chance of showers or possibly a thunderstorm with widespread smoke, gusty winds, high 24 and a humidex of 33. A few clouds and possible showers Saturday night, low 17. Sunshine on the way for Sunday with a high of 24.

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0: Happy Friday. So good to see all of y'all. Ruby, intern Madison, Michaela, Sissany,
1: hey.
0: Tanya, engineer Tubbs, everybody's here. All right, so we got Sunday, the final match. So it is going to be Argentina and Spain. So now I got a buddy telling me all the info.
1: There
0: it's going to be an interesting game. Mm-hmm. It's going to be less physical, more technical.
1: Wow.
0: More technical, less physical. Very passionate, obviously,
1: both.
0: What is Michael, your husband, who is a diehard Argentinian fan, saying about it?
1: In a perfect world, he would watch this with his family and whatnot. But I planned a trip 2 months ago to Catalina, not realizing that the World Cup final would be this weekend. And we will be on a beach. So we're trying to figure out, you know, hot spots for the Wi-Fi. And I'm bringing my laptop. And
0: No. Your husband has the right to stay at home and watch. I mean, he does not have to go. It's his team. It's the World Cup final. But I really believe, Michael, you have an out on this. This is big. And if Sissany wants to go to Catalina, then let Sissany go to Catalina.
1: I'm not going to Catalina by myself. We're bringing our children. It's a family vacation.
0: Well, fine. Take your children. Michael can watch the game.
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It's very different, this technique, for men and women. I'll tell you about it next.

0: Let's talk about your partner. If you want your partner to open up and share their feelings with you a little more, and be honest, right? Be candid. Here are the best ways to do it for men. If you want them to be honest and open up a little bit more, communicate a little deeper, for men, casual physical contact will instigate this.
1: Oh, yeah. 100%.
0: and stand shoulder to shoulder with them.
1: That's weird.
0: It's not weird.
1: Oh, on a walk or something, or in the car.
0: Yeah, there you go. Shoulder to shoulder on the plane. Now, for women.
1: Okay.
0: Want your partner to open up a little bit more? Active listening is key.
2: Amen.
0: Eye contact, very important.
1: Yes.
2: Amen.
0: And you must be face-to-face.
1: Yeah.
0: You got to go face-to-face.
1: Right.
0: Active listening. That is something we all need to do better. Mm-hmm. Because I know for a fact I'm with people and somehow my brain goes off on an entire story in my head and I don't remember half of what they were talking about and I got to get back into active listening. We got to do that better.
1: Yeah, I agree.
0: All right, today's quote. If you're going to believe the worst case scenario, you must also believe the best case scenario and give it the same space.
2: Why do we never do that?
0: Well, I just told you to try it.
1: I know. I teach my kids that, actually.
0: Yeah, well, teach Tanya.
1: Come here, Tanya.
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1: An orange level air quality warning continues with widespread smoke lingering overnight.
12: partly cloudy with a chance of showers or a thunderstorm and a low of 19. Cloudy tomorrow, a 60% chance of showers or possibly a thunderstorm with widespread smoke, gusty winds, high 24 and a humidex of 33. A few clouds and possible showers Saturday night, low 17. Sunshine on the way for Sunday with a high of 24.

I love the renewed energy, the rebirth that comes with having a new number one on America Top 40, which is exactly what's going down this weekend. I will get into all those hits from 40 to this one, number one, this weekend on AT40.

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